just talking about GLP-1, but they're missing the point. They don't talk about GLP-1, GLP-2, GIP. So our Tri-GLP offers way more than just weight loss. You're creating energy. You look amazing because of skin, not making your skin just

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1: 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It means laptops, tablets, cell phones, online accounts, and a lot of personal information moving across the internet. 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
0: The latest report from the Labor Department exceeded analyst expectations, with the country adding about 162,000 jobs last month. ABC's Olivia Rubin has what the Fed might do regarding interest rates.
2: Because hiring is so strong, the Fed can now try to tackle the other issue of rising inflation by raising those rates. Inflation right now is at 3.4%. That's well above the target of 2%. And making matters worse, Americans' paychecks just aren't keeping up here. Wages growing slower at just 3.1%.
0: A New Hampshire man is recovering after an animal attack. ABC's Chuck Sievertson.
3: Zach Howard in Lebanon, New Hampshire, says it bit his foot and hung onto his leg before he fought it off.
4: Just it looked with the tail, and it kind of had that orange underbelly. Like, it was 100% a fox in my mind.
3: Lieutenant James Nealon, New Hampshire Fish and Game.
5: We've been here fairly regularly throughout the week, trying to hopefully run into the creature and see if we can figure out what it is for sure.
3: Howard's had several rabies shots. Nealon, New Hampshire Fish and Game.
5: We've been here fairly regularly throughout the week, trying to hopefully run into the creature and see if we can figure out what it is for sure.
3: Howard's had several rabies shots.

0: So I just graduated from law school this past May and took the bar, and I have some law debt or student loan debt that I need to pay off, and I'm planning on paying it off as fast as possible.
1: Good.
0: And I was wondering, would it be worth it to refinance the loans I have to get a better interest rate, or does that even matter since I'm just planning on paying it off as soon as I can?
1: What's the balance?
0: 104.
1: When do you think you'll pay it off? How fast?
0: We've got it calculated out to, I think, 2.5 to 3 years.
1: Okay. And what's your current interest rate?
0: So it's separated in between 6 loans. The highest rate is just a little over 9% at 9.2%, I believe. Mm-hmm. And when I did something through SoFi today, it said they could give me a rate of just under 6%, if I remember correctly. But
1: I'm not sure your aggregate is not 6% already. Do you not have loans that are below 6?
0: No.
1: None? Okay.
0: No, none of my loans are below. The lowest is 7.
1: I don't trust SoFi any further than I can throw their stadium. So I want you to get some other people to look at it, all right?
0: Okay.
1: And so they didn't pay for that stadium by giving you the best deal. So that stadium sponsorship.
2: Shop around.
1: So,
2: yeah. But student loans at Rice are the one area that we would consider refinancing.
1: You get one shot. These are federally insured, right?
0: Yeah.
1: Yeah, you get one shot. So shop around and check on it and try to find a company. What's the company we used to endorse that's gone? They were a good little company. I can't think of their name off the top of my head. But we had one on here for a while that was doing that, and they were dependable. But here's the thing. Let's pretend that you can go from 6 to 9 on the entire...
2: You're not thinking why refi.
1: On your... why refi?
2: No, yeah.
1: No, why refi doesn't do it. That's private.
2: Yeah, it's private. Yeah.
1: It's private only.
2: Yeah. Question of the day.
1: Yeah. Thanks.
2: For your private student loans, though, if they're in default, check out YRefi. But Race, that's not your problem.
1: So if you can move the entire portfolio is not at 9. What do you think the aggregate of the portfolio is? The average through the whole thing, 8.
0: Probably 8 or a little under 8.
1: Okay. Let's call it eight, and let's say you could refinance it to 6. That saves you 2 on. 100,000 paid off over 2 years means at the end of the first year you would have paid off 50,000 of it, and so your average balance that you're saving 2% on is $50,000, and so that is $1,000 you're going to save through this whole exercise.
0: Okay.
1: And you don't have if you want to do it, it's okay, but you don't have a $1,000 problem. You have a $104,000 problem.
0: Correct.
1: Meaning that if you're paying this off in 2 years, to your point earlier, the way you asked the question was correct, Race, was does it really even matter because I'm paying it off so fast? And the answer is it matters about $1,000.
0: Okay.
1: Assuming you can't beat SoFi's number, and you might not be able to. But if you want to do it, it's okay. You get one shot at it. But the important thing is to find the other $103,000 during the 2 years by living on nothing, not going out to eat, and starting your law career on beans and rice and beans, and get this mess cleaned up. That's the important part. That's 98% of the equation.

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and find that next position as soon as possible. But as soon as you're comfortable with it, I would pay that off. And if you're comfortable today living on your income, then I'd pay it off today and find that next position as soon as possible. But as soon as you're comfortable with it, I would pay that off. And if you're comfortable today living on your income, then I'd pay it off today.

0: just got married. Oh, this sounds like stress.
1: Mm-hmm.
0: Sounds like tough times on the new bride's going to leave her job at the hotel and work. Oh, this sounds like stress.
1: Mm-hmm.
0: Sounds like tough times on the new bride's going to leave her job at the hotel and work.

In Portnoy in Washington, Russian state media reports U.S. envoy Steve Witkoff and Jared Kushner have concluded a meeting in Russia with President Vladimir Putin, hoping to hammer out a deal on Ukraine. The Kremlin in Portnoy in Washington, Russian state media reports U.S. envoy Steve Witkoff and Jared Kushner have concluded a meeting in Russia with President Vladimir Putin, hoping to hammer out a deal on Ukraine. The Kremlin

0: days a week. So think about this. Day one, what are we grateful for? Our health, our $500 million yacht.
1: Our love for each
0: other. So think about this. Day one, what are we grateful for? Our health, our $500 million yacht.
1: Our love for each other.

0: Not anymore. I'm going to tell you exactly how you can do that. All right. So you've got kids. You've got kids on screens.
1: Too many.
0: All right. So you've got kids. You've got kids on screens.
1: Too many.
0: Dr. Do-

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